0: en www.masbuenafm.com.
1: You know, this place is out of control. 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It doesn't matter if night or day. I tell you now to come inside, 'cause you and me

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Tommy, Tommy, Tommy, Tommy, Tommy, Tommy, Tommy, Tommy, Tommy, Tommy, Tommy, Tommy, Tommy, Tommy, Tommy, Tommy, Tommy, Tommy, Tommy, Tommy, Tommy, Tommy, Tommy, Tommy, Tommy, Tommy, Tommy, Tommy, 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
1: And now it's time for the final dance. And we will be back here again, once more to listen to and feel the uplifting sounds of our favorite DJs, the Warp Brothers. We will survive.

0: first companion. Like a bird that leads its young from the nest into the air. He encouraged Icarus to follow him and showed him the skills that were to destroy him. He moved his wings and looked back at those of his sons.
1: ¿Sabes esa melodía que tienes siempre en la cabeza? Pero no te acuerdas de cómo se llama. 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